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1: A fourth BC NDP cabinet minister says she will not seek re-election this fall. And the Prince George RCMP arrested one suspect in the vape and cannabis robberies investigation. 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

0: 94.3 The Goat, Beaches in Tennessee from Cage the Elephant. I guess I don't know my my geography at all. I didn't know they were on the coast. Or maybe they're not. I have no idea. I'm Gareth Reed. All I know is this has been Rocktember, and we have thoroughly been enjoying it. Jimmy Carr on Monday, Default and Widemouth Mason Tuesday, Van Halen and Outlandos Bandos yesterday, Saturday, the Hip Experience. I don't know what vitamins the CN Center folks have been taking, but keep up on it because you have been nailing it lately.
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0: 94.3, the Go To Band out of Vancouver with their name that's definitely the Vancouver fall weather forecast, Moist. That's a song called Silver. I'm Gareth Reed. It's coming up this weekend, your chance to shred some personal or important documents and hopefully prevent identity theft. The drive-through fall community shredded event is coming up Saturday beginning at 10 o'clock at the BGSS parking lot. It's a big donation for BC Crime Stoppers, so bring 10 bucks per bag or box. And if you donate another $5, you could get a tasty Mike burger as well. The PGSS parking lot, Saturday, 10 o'clock, the drive-through fall community shredded event. Bring some cash and some hunger, too, I guess.
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0: 94.3 The Goat. That is Son of a Bob Dylan. Jacob Dylan's band, The Wallflowers, 6th Avenue Heartache. That'll do it for Gareth Reid. Out the door. Have yourselves a fabulous Thursday. I'm going to go home and have a nap after partying hardcore with Van Halen and with Outlandos Bandos last night. One more big show at the CN Center. It is the Hip Experience coming up Saturday night. Triple R himself, Rock Radio Ryan, the big guy, is going to give you more chances to win tickets. He is up after noon. Going to leave you in the hands of the Beastie Boys next.
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1: Good afternoon, I'm Brendan Palou. 2 decades is enough for John Rustad. The longtime Nechako Lakes MLA and former leader of the BC Conservatives is not seeking re-election this fall, ending his run in the legislature. After being removed from the BC Liberals in 2022 over social media posts questioning climate science, Rustad joined the Conservatives a year later. He became leader and steered the party from under 2% of the popular vote to winning 44 seats in the 2024 provincial election, making them the official opposition. Rustad was ousted as party leader in December and replaced by Carolyn Finley, who stepped down on Sunday following a rocky 4-month tenure. From property taxes to sidewalks and public transportation, Prince George mayoral candidate Ernesto Caranto has no shortage of ideas to make the northern capital a more functional city. In an interview with MyPGNow.com, Caranto says his biggest idea is to see a bullet train between here and Vancouver be constructed.
2: Maybe 3 hours, you'll be there in Vancouver. So if you have an appointment to doctor or the hospital, you can come back during the night. You don't lose the day. So tomorrow morning, you can work again.
1: Caranto was one of 9 people in the running for the mayor's chair in the October 17th civic election. Prince George's next city council already has the work cut out for them. During last night's meeting, city council was presented with a progress update on the business case for the plan. They were all presented with 4 options to refine and finalize financial and funding considerations for work plan deliverables. These plans included options for a 2,000, 4,500, and 6,000-seat arenas. Councillor Trudy Clausen moved to postpone the item into the next council term in November.
3: We should delay this decision, this discussion, until November 30th, so that the new council, after the election period, which will provide us, which naturally provides us with so much time for consultation.
1: The motion to postpone was passed with a narrow 5-4 vote, with Ramsey opposed, as well as councillors Garth Frizzell, Kyle Sampson, and Susan Scott. And the municipal election is still 3 weeks away, but one of the trustee spots up for grabs within School District 57 has been determined. Tiana Klein was acclaimed for the McKenzie spot, according to a social media post from the school board. She has a background in politics and advocacy work that began in Alberta, serving on many parent advisory councils. General Election Day is set for October the 17th. Be the first to know. Get news alerts directly to your inbox by signing up at mypgnow.com.
4: Thank you, Brendan Palou, on the newscast there. Well, outside, it's been a mild day. I'll put it lightly. You probably saw that frost in the morning and went, oh, God, no. I'm not sure if it's going to get much warmer than it is right now. It's sweater weather with a high of 12 degrees. Chance of showers later on this afternoon. We're sitting at 8.
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1: Here's what happened on this day in the world of rock.
4: I'm Gareth Reed for This Date in Rock History, September 24th. This album, released on this date back in 1991, is the second studio album but major label debut of this American rock band. It was produced by Butch Vig, who's also a songwriter and the drummer and co-producer of the rock band Garbage, who's also produced The Smashing Pumpkins, L7, and Sonic Youth. This is a much more polished, radio-friendly sound than the band's prior work. Written primarily by the band's frontman, this album is noted for channeling a range of emotions being noted as dark, humorous, and disturbing. Its themes include alienation, frustration, anti-establishment, and anti-sexist views, and troubled love inspired by the singer's broken relationship with Bikini Kill's Toby Vail. Contrary to the hedonistic themes popular in rock music at the time, writers have observed that this album promoted the image of the sensitive artist in mainstream rock. This album also popularized the Seattle grunge movement and brought alternative rock as a whole into the mainstream, establishing its commercial and cultural viability and leading to an alternative rock boom in the music industry. What's the album? Never mind. On this date in rock history, September 24th.

0: It's Nickelback with Someday on 94.3 The GOAT, 1220 on your afternoon drive. How you doing? It's Ryan Mitchell on your Thursday, a.k.a. Friday Junior. We are so close to the weekend, but man, what a fun week it's been so far. I mean, three straight days of three big events down at the CN Center. Gotta wonder, how's Van Halen, man? I couldn't go last night because I was bowling, but I heard the bands were great. There was a fight down there. Sounds like it was a rocky good time, and it looks like that we got even more stuff coming down the pipeline. I mean, this Saturday, pick your poison on what you want to be doing. If you want to be going to the Kodiaks game or Mud Bogs or seeing the Hip Experience, which I've got a bunch of tickets on this winter's afternoon. I'll be giving away throughout the day. So keep it locked in right here on 94.3 The GOAT.
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Red Hot Chili Peppers, it's By the Way on 94.3 The Goat. It's Ryan, and if you're wondering where I was yesterday, well, unfortunately, I couldn't be there with you at Van Halen. It sounded like a wicked time, but Wednesdays are for bowling. So I was down there playing my games. A 149, a 175, and a 140. I gotta say, like Springsteen, I was on fire for me. Hey.

0: Dear Rouge, it's Meet Me at the Rio, 94.3 The Go, PG's Real Rock Radio. What's going on, man? Ryan Mitchell hanging out with you, and I got my man Biff Bufflington on the line here. Biff, you were at Van Halen last night. You feeling good after it?
1: You know what? I'm doing outstanding, and part of that is because I spent my Wednesday night rocking out to those bands at the CN Center last night, Van Halen, and the Police cover band, whose name escapes me at the moment. But I called into Garrett's show this morning to say a big thank you to the GOAT and your sponsors for putting that on, because it was solid. And I had to say it again. So I want to thank you for getting me the tickets there. I know I had to do the dialing, but yeah, it was a solid show, man. And I really appreciate that the GOAT brings in these shows for our entertainment, man. It's solid.
0: Hey, man, we do our best, and, you know, we got the hip experience coming next. But I'm glad you had a lot of fun with Van Halen and Outlandos Bandos. Can't believe those guys are local, too.
1: Oh, my goodness. Like, that blew me away, and it was just getting progressively more intense. And I was like, this guy's just going full send by Roxanne. I was like, man, these guys are deadly.
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0: Some of Chicago's finest, it's the Smashing Pumpkins with Sinomi. Before that, the Bare Naked Ladies, and 1 week on 94.3 The Goat, and it's been one hell of a week here in PG. But we need some good news when it comes to those gas prices. It's time for the Rhyme Petrol Report. Checking over on Gas Buddy, trying to find you the top three places in PG to save you a couple of bucks at the pump. That goes a long way at this point. I do have good news. The prices are starting to trend downwards. I don't know if it's a universal trend, but I'm hoping we see everywhere else start going down soon. But Costco is your number one spot here in town at 182. Your number two spots are over in the BCR site. The BVD Travel Center and the Super Save on Continental Way are both sitting at 185. And your number three spot is the Canco on Boundary at 187. Those are your top three gas prices in the city. But if you see any of our cheap gas, if you see anything else going down, let me know. 250-563-9944.
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1: I'll expect to hear a whole lot of election news in the coming weeks as we approach both the municipal and provincial elections. But one of the big stories coming out of the Conservative Party is that former BC Conservative leader John Rustad is not looking to seek re-election this fall. For all the details, John White has it on our website, mypgnow.com. Outside, we're still pretty mild out there with a chance of showers going into the rest of the afternoon, and it looks like it's been updated that we might see showers throughout the weekend and into next week as well. That's fall, ain't it? Right now, though, we're sitting at 8 degrees.
0: Prince George's Beauty Views, Beauty People, and Beauty Trucks. And we're playing Beauty Rock every hour to go along with it. On the

Off their last album with their new lead singer, Emily Armstrong, that is Linkin Park with Up From The Bottom off of From Zero. I'm Ryan, hoping you're having yourself a good one out there, and I've got a bunch of tickets I'm giving away this afternoon for the Hip Experience at the CN Center on Saturday night. Big thank you, as always, to Total Tops Bath & Kitchen and Wood Weeding Chevrolet. 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And when you do hear that cue to call, you just got to tell me, what makes you tragically hip?

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0: It's a gift shop. With the Tragically Hip on 94.3 The Go, pretty good chance you'll hear the Hip Experience play that during their show Ahead by a Century this Saturday at the CN Center. Big thank you to Total Tops Bath and Kitchen and Wood Weeding Chevrolet for giving us the opportunity to give away a ton of tickets for that show. And I got Zanette on the line here. Zanette, would you consider yourself a big fan of the Tragically Hip?
1: I would consider myself a fan, yes.
0: All right, well, we got the Hip Experience coming to the CN Center this Saturday, and if you wanted to go, you have to tell me what makes you tragically hip.
1: Well, being in the same age category as them, is that hip enough?
0: I mean, they were pretty hip, and if you're about their age as well, that makes you tragically hip in my eyes, which means that you and somebody else will be going to the Hip Experience.
1: Excellent. Thank you.
0: Right on, Zanette. 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

Big Wreck. It's Believer on 94.3 The GOAT. I'm Ryan Mitchell. Hoping you're having yourself a good one. And unfortunately, I wasn't able to make it out last night to Van Halen. But it sounds like from what everybody's been telling me, it was a wicked time. Those guys really were living up to their billing of being the most authentic Van Halen cover band on the planet. Gareth was telling me that there was moments where he's like, I swear, the guy transformed into Diamond Dave. It was unreal. But hey, if you practice hard enough, you could be anybody.

0: 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It's about the mileage, too. This one's a classic. On the Goat.
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0: 94.3 The Goat, it's Ryan Mitchell here on your afternoon drive, and I got Peter on the line here. Peter, Harry, what's going on, man?
1: There's a truck on fire on top of Bednesty Hill here.
0: Oh, whoa. Is there any emergency personnel?
1: No, it looks like it's just started. The truck pulled away, but the semi pulled away, but the trailer's still on fire.
0: Oh, boy, that's kind of crazy. Thanks for letting me know, man.
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4: 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He's got the details.
5: There's a truck on fire on top of Bednesty Hill here.
4: Oh, whoa. Is there any emergency personnel?
5: No, it looks like it's just started. The truck pulled away, but the semi pulled away, but the trailer's still on fire.
4: Yeah, so truck, at least the trailer is on fire on Bednesty Hill. I'm sure emergency personnel are on its way to put out that fire. But yeah, just be warned if you are heading out that way that it is something that might slow you down. If you see anything else on the roads, you let me know. 250-563-9944. 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

0: Theory of a Dead Man with Barricade on PG's Real Rock Radio, 94.3 The GOAT. It's Ryan, and just got word about 10 minutes ago that there is a vehicle fire, a trailer that is on fire up by Bednesty Hill. So I want to assume that's that hill when you just cross the Chilaco River on Highway 16 West. If anyone else has any more details on that, please let me know. 250-563-9944. I assume crews are out trying to contain that fire and have that whole situation under control. But if you're heading out that way, do expect some delays as crews and first responders are doing the best they can to make sure that that is all taken care of. But again, see anything out there and you have any updates, let me know. 250-563-9944.
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1: 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Outside, it's been a pretty good day, but I did receive word a little bit earlier of a fire involving a trailer on Bedneste Hill. If you happen to have any more details on that, please let me know. 250-563-9944. It's 12 degrees on your afternoon drive.
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That's your Chaco's Killer Classic for 2 o'clock. And when I tell you Chaco's is one of my favorite places in town, I mean it. Because they got great food, they got great service, and they're a locally owned business. By lifelong Prince George residents, they know you, they've seen you around for a long time. They've got all the tricks that they know that you love. So if you are looking for something to eat today, if you're looking to chow down tonight when you get off of work, make a stop at Chaco's on the corner of 15th and Central. Right now, it's Hootie and the Blowfish. They only want to be with you on the go.

Gotta get the lead out on your afternoon drive with some Led Zeppelin. It's good times, bad times. I'm Ryan. Hoping you're having yourself a good day on 94.3 The GOAT, powered by the PG City Fun Park. Now, here's the deal. This Saturday, there's all kinds of things going on, but one of the big things is the Prince George Kodiaks have their Clately Tanay Kodiaks game, representing the whole band around here. And I've got myself 4 tickets I'm going to give away to somebody. So if you want them, give me a call right now, 250-563-9944. Grandstand seats for this weekend's Kodiaks game. Looking for caller number 9 right about now. But right now, it's Blame Brett from the Beaches. Done.

0: Remember, you can always blame your ex if there's ever any sort of issue, no matter how big or small, in your life. It's their fault. They ruined your life. 94.3 The Goat, it's Ryan Mitchell. And listen, we got ourselves some football going on this weekend with the Clately Today Kodiaks game. And I got my man Corey on the line here. Corey, I'm sure you would love to see some football this weekend, right?
1: You betcha.
0: And I bet you will have 4 tickets to the Clately Today Kodiaks game this weekend.
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0: 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Well, congratulations. 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

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I'm Ryan, and I always remember back in my day, way back in the day before radio, I was working at that rebar place. That song would sometimes come on the radio. You know, there's all this stuff in the air, all this steel dust and like wood sawdust and all that. It's a terrible environment to be breathing in. But you know, when he says, "I'm breathing in the chemicals," you know I hit that. I will pay for the consequences of doing that later on in life. Because I'm pretty sure lungs are not built to have a bunch of steel dust in them. But, you only live once. In the meantime, we got Sheepdogs in a few minutes. But right now, it's Sum 41. Personal favorite. It's the Hell Song.

0: It's the Sheepdogs, and they're feeling good on 94.3 The GOAT. It's Ryan Mitchell. And if you're in the GOAT's football pool, you got to be feeling good because it is Thursday Night Football, baby. Presented by Prince George Toyota and the Westwood Pub. A $40 GC on the line once again this week. Week 3 of the GOAT's football pool. And tonight, Thursday Night Football, the Green Bay Packers and the Atlanta Falcons. I know our man Darren Bain in our newsroom, he is a proud Packers fan, and he told me, Ryan, it's a guarantee they're going to blow the doors off of those dirty birds in ATL. Well, any given day, anything can happen, but I've watched the Falcons play the last 2 weeks. They look like doo-doo birds. So I'm not going to be surprised if that's the way this week is going to start, with a big win for Big Green in Green Bay. So head on over to mypgnow.com. Make your picks for this week in the GOAT's football pool, because you want to be the one by the end of the week standing tall with that $40 GC to the Westwood Pub.
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4: 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Oh, wait. That's what they look like?

0: Turnstile with Look Out For Me on 94.3 The Go, PG's Real Rock Radio. Ryan Mitchell hanging out with you on your afternoon drive powered by the PG City Fun Park. And got to give some love to Outlandos Bandos, the Police cover band who opened up last night for the one and only Van Halen. Dude, I didn't even know these guys were from town and all that. They, from the word I was hearing, were unreal. The fact that the drummer was the band's lead singer as well, like, that is another level of skill that is unfathomable to me. To be able to sing, like, Sting's vocal parts while also drumming like Stuart Copeland? Unreal stuff. You gotta be uber talented to pull that off. So big shout out to them. Definitely gotta see them around town since they are from town. And catch all the other great live bands that are around here. It's just another point. Another notch in the PG live music belt that, God, we punch above our weight when it comes to our live music. We got so many good bands, man.
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10: Our passport says CIRX 94.3 FM, The GOAT in Prince George. But don't worry, we're not going anywhere. Or we're actually not allowed to leave the country. Yeah, long story.

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1: Well, John Rustad has officially announced that he will not seek re-election with the upcoming snap election that was called earlier this week. 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Outside, it is a pretty mild, brisk day, one might say. Could see those showers roll in. It'll be a little bit warmer tonight. It gets down to around 6 tomorrow, high of 8. We're sitting at 13 right now here in PG.
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307 with Kim Mitchell, go for a soda. Same name as my mom. 94.3 The Goat, it's Ryan on your afternoon drive powered by the PG City Fun Park. And with hockey returning right around the corner to our TVs, it's going to be a little bit different since, well, Hockey Night Canada is no longer going to be featuring NHL games. But maybe that's not the end of the world. Maybe someone else can fill the void. I'll tell you about it after Seether.

0: 94.3 to go with Sublime and Until the Sun Explodes. I'm Ryan Mitchell. It's 3:14 on your afternoon drive, and this year hockey is going to be a little bit different for us, a different kind of viewing experience since an institution in our lives. Hockey night in Canada is kind of not really happening anymore. Not the way that we are going to remember it, since pretty much all the NHL games are going to be exclusive to Sportsnet and Amazon. So you're going to have to pay money if you want to watch NHL games from here on, which kind of blows, to be honest. But there is talk. There are rumors going around that Hockey Night in Canada could be returning for the Professional Women's Hockey League. According to Justin Levine, talks about how there is conversations or something about the Professional Women's Hockey League moving into that slot, still giving us high quality hockey games for free through the CBC. That sounds pretty neat. I wouldn't mind that personally, because I've watched plenty of PWHL games, especially when they started on YouTube, man. It was great. Some more chances to watch these ladies, some of the best hockey players in the world who skate circles around guys like me and show us, these ladies are legit. They're some of the best in the world. Be able to watch that for free? I wouldn't mind that. I got
1: 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And children need 2 doses of MMR to protect against measles. 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

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That's the Beastie Boys and Sabotage on 94.3 The Goat. I'm Ryan Mitchell, and I'm going to give you another opportunity to win tickets to the Hip Experience this Saturday, brought to you by Total Tops Bath and Kitchen and Wood, Weed, and Chevrolet. 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It's going to be coming up in a few minutes for you to tell me about what makes you tragically hip. But right now, it's lit and My Own Worst Enemy on The Goat.

0: 94.3 to go with the Tragically Hip with Q with Courage for Hugh McLennan on 94.3 to go. I'm Ryan on your afternoon, and your cutie call just went out for some hip experience tickets. Thank you, as always, to our friends at Total Tops Bath and Kitchen and Woodweed and Chevrolet. And I got Colette on the line here. Colette, you a big fan of the hip?
1: I am.
0: Absolutely. Who isn't, you know?
1: Right?
0: Well, Colette, we have the hip experience bringing Ahead by Accenturia anniversary show in honor of the Tragically Hip's final show from 10 years ago. So I bet you were watching that back in the day.
1: Right, yeah.
0: Absolutely. Sure. So, Colette, as a big fan of the Tragically Hip, what makes you Tragically Hip?
1: Well, what makes me Tragically Hip is I love to play with the children.
0: Exactly. And those kids are hip, and you are about to have a hip experience of your own because you are going to Saturday Night Show at the CN Center.
1: God, I'm so excited.
0: Right on, Colette. You know I need one more thing from you to seal the deal.
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342 on 94.3 The Goat. I'm Ryan with Faith No More and Epic. And we're getting to that time of the year where if you don't have your winter tires on already, if you weren't ahead of the game, good luck booking some time at the tire store to get that all done for yourself because, it's about to get super busy. I mean, everywhere in town's going to be feeling it. I know it's unique for me this year because I actually do need to straight up buy winter tires and rims. Ah, the double whammy. Not looking for that financial hit to absolutely tank my bank account, but I'd rather be able to stay on the road than be in the ditch. This Monster Truck with the Lion on 94.3 The Go. 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

0: overlapping with the municipal election. She says another part was taking advantage of the turmoil surrounding the Conservative Party and create even more disarray.
1: What actually has happened is we have united, we are organizing, and we feel that this is an excellent opportunity to show the Premier that his miscalculation will be a mistake.
0: Byrd said the election being called was irresponsible and unnecessary. General voting day for the provincial election is set for October the 24th. Progress is being made on renovations at the Aquatic Center. City Council was presented with an update report on the renovations during Wednesday's meeting. Now, according to the report, upcoming work includes a roofing demolition, incoming water service replacement, and concrete reinstatement at structural columns. The facility closed on January 1st of this year for the renovations, which come with a budget of $37 million. Prince George mayoral candidate Ernesto Caranto would improve public transportation if he's elected mayor in the October 17th civic election. Caranto says more transit options after the final flights land at YXS is badly needed, especially for people with limited funds.
2: If your flight is behind 12 o'clock or 1 o'clock in the evening, and then you don't short of money, you don't have a taxi, or if you call the taxi, it takes a long time. Because the airport here in Prince George, after last flight, they have to close in 15 minutes. So what happened if you're short of money? You're stuck outside minus 35, you're toast.
0: Caranto is one of nine candidates for mayor in the city. The Prince George Fire Department is looking for a few new members. Local fire crews are in the process of establishing an eligibility list with a possible start date for the first group of recruits slated for the spring of 2027. Firefighters serve on teams specializing in vehicle extraction, hazardous materials response, swift water and ice rescue, as well as high-angle rope and confined space rescue. Link to the application can be found on the city's website. And the road to the big time starts this weekend for Primetime Wrestling. The two shows this weekend will take place at the Civic Center, with funds raised supporting the 3rd Prince George West Scouting Group. Heavyweight champion Andy Anderson will defend his title against 7-footer Van Bruggen, with tag team action and women's division action also on the card as well. The two shows this weekend are the final ones before Primetime Wrestling hits the CN Center in October for big time. Be the first to know. Get news alerts directly to your inbox by signing up at mypgnow.com.
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5: Well, those clouds have really moved in now, and I wouldn't be surprised. We start seeing that rain come down, and I don't think it's going to be letting up for a while. I'm just looking at the Weather Canada app, and it just says nothing but rain all weekend long, all into next week. Listen, things can change. Right now it's 14 degrees, but might not be the good time for a walk. But who cares about that? Because we're going to take a walk with the Foo Fighters to start off the 4 o'clock hour right here on The Goat.

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It's 411 on 94.3 The GOAT. It's Ryan, and I want to give you another opportunity to get in on the Hip Experience, Ahead by a Century show that's happening this Saturday at the CN Center. 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But that cue to call, it's after the truce. 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

0: 1992. Back in October of that year, that was the first taste we got of their Fully Completely album. The Tragically Hip were locked in the trunk of a car on 94.3 The Goat. And today, we've had a lot of opportunities for you to get in on some tickets for The Hip Experience, the Tragically Hip cover band that is going to be at the CN Center for their show Ahead by a Century. 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And I got Lance on the line here. Lance, you a big fan of The Hip?
1: Yes, I am.
0: Absolutely. Who isn't around here?
1: Yeah, exactly.
0: Well, Lance, obviously as a fan of The Hip, you would love to see The Hip Experience in their show Ahead by a Century this Saturday at the CN Center. But in order to get these tickets, you got to tell me what makes you Tragically Hip.
1: What makes me a Tragically Hip fan is a true Canadian band that knows how to rock.
0: Absolutely, man. Absolutely. Well, congratulations, my friend. You're going to see The Hip Experience this Saturday because you are in.
1: Right on.
0: Right on, man. Well, congratulations. Let's get those 3 R's.
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Now, he could have made the pros if it wasn't for those 15 consecutive concussions. 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

0: Nine Inch Nails, as alive as you need me to be on the goat. It's Ryan on your afternoon. And man, what a week it's been. Been a crazy week, hasn't it? With all the shows that we have seen in the past couple of days, don't know how the weekend's gonna top it. I do know one way it can be topped. And that is with another week of the GOAT's football pool. Presented by Prince George Toyota and the Westwood Pub. It's a $40 GC on the line. So if you haven't made your picks already for week three of the GOATS football pool, head on over to mypgnow.com. Hit the sports tab. Hit the football pool. Boom, you're in. Now, this week, it starts tonight. In fact, it starts in less than an hour. Green Bay Packers, Atlanta Falcons. Going to be a good game. I know some Green Bay fans might be a little bit nervous after last week's overtime win with the Jets, of all teams. But you know what? I'm saying they're going to beat the crap out of the Falcons. That's who I'm picking to start off 1-0 this week on the GOATS football pool.
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If this rock was a jug of milk, you wouldn't even need to give it the sniff test. 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

0: Evanescence and Who Will You Follow on 94.3 The Goat. It's Ryan, and it's time we hit that Ryan Petrol Report. Checking over on Gas Buddy. Let's take a look and see if there's been any change to those gas prices or if we're still holding that $2 a pop. Well, you can tell by my tone of voice, we are still sitting at the ladder. But there are a few places that you can save a couple bucks at the pump, like Costco, your number one spot at $1.82. Number two spots both belong to the BCR site, BVD Travel Center, and the Super Save on Continental Way, both sitting at $1.85. Number three spot is the Kenco on Boundary at $1.87. Those are your top three gas prices in the city, but if you see any other cheap gas out there, let me know. 250-563-9944.
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1: Good evening, I'm Zach Barrowclough. Former BC Conservative leader John Rustad will not be running for re-election in his Nechako Lakes riding. Vista Radio provincial reporter Emily Jovesky has more.
2: Rustad says his time serving Nechako Lakes has been rewarding, but that time is done. Rustad led the Conservatives during a time of massive growth for the party, but it was also rocked by internal divisions that led to his ouster as leader last December. Reflecting on his leadership earlier this week, Rustad said he made some mistakes.
3: And that created a lot of the chaos because of those mistakes, and so be it. But I actually think we're now at a really good place.
2: Lorne Dirksen is now party leader heading into the October 24th election after Carolyn Finley resigned. Emily Jovesky, Vista News, Victoria.
1: New polling from Angus Reid shows the BC Conservatives pulling 7 points ahead of the NDP 2 days after Premier David Eby declared a snap election. More than 60% of the province said it's too soon to hold an election. Eby has said an election is needed to give the government a fresh mandate to deal with trade threats from the U.S. Michael McKenzie, professor of political studies at Vancouver Island University, says that could backfire on the NDP.
4: All of the issues that Eby has been talking about, like protecting Canadian and sovereignty and BC's economy, he already had a mandate to deal with these things, and, you know, voters know that.
1: While the Conservatives may be polling higher among decided voters, Angus Reid said there is still a lot of uncertainty, with 20% of voters not sure which party they would vote for. School District 57 was presented its 2027 to 2032 strategic plan by Roots and Rivers during Tuesday's board meeting. The community survey saw 896 responses going over what's working well, including extracurricular opportunities, literacy work, and some needed improvements, including staff support and closing the gap between policy and practice. Superintendent Jamil Aziz says it was good to see the work and some ideas come together.
5: The fact that we've started to make some progress in some areas certainly was deemed a positive. There's still room for improvement, but we have to kind of keep those things moving forward. It really was a good snapshot for us as to where we are.
1: Opportunities the school district could explore include replicating its literacy model for numeracy, alternate strategies for transparency and engagement, and more. The road to the big time starts this weekend for Primetime Wrestling. The two shows this weekend will take place.